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14: From the Waring Sturgis Ford Weather Center, I'm meteorologist Ember Sky. Mostly clear tonight, low at 57. Tuesday is windy with highs near 91. Tuesday night stays partly cloudy and breezy. Then Wednesday brings windy conditions, highs near 85, and a chance of rain and thunderstorms.
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0: 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Money for Nothing by Dire Straits hit number one in 1985. That's Sting singing the famous I Want My MTV intro. Mark Knopfler wrote the song after overhearing a guy in an appliance store complaining about music videos. He grabbed a pen, wrote down everything the guy was saying, and turned a stranger's rant into one of the biggest songs of the decade.
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5: From the Waring Sturgis Ford Weather Center, I'm meteorologist Ember Sky. Mostly clear tonight, low at 57. Tuesday is windy with highs near 91. Tuesday night stays partly cloudy and breezy, then Wednesday brings windy conditions. Highs near 85 and a chance of rain and thunderstorms.
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12: From the Waring Sturgis Ford Weather Center, I'm meteorologist Ember Sky. Mostly clear tonight, low at 57. Tuesday is windy with highs near 91. Tuesday night stays partly cloudy and breezy, then Wednesday brings windy conditions. Highs near 85 and a chance of rain and thunderstorms.
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7: From the Waring Sturgis Ford Weather Center, I'm meteorologist Ember Sky. Mostly clear tonight, low at 57. Tuesday is windy with highs near 91. Tuesday night stays partly cloudy and breezy, then Wednesday brings windy conditions. Highs near 85 and a chance of rain and thunderstorms.
8: Sunshine. Things that make summer great.
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Let's get a little nostalgic with our Memorial Day snacks this weekend. How about orange fluff salad? 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

0: On Real Rock 100.3, The Fox, your summer mixtape. It's all about 1985. And, of course, AC/DC released Fly on the Wall in 1985. It was the first album that band fully produced themselves. No outside producer involved whatsoever. Critics weren't kind. Fans were mixed. But it kept the band moving through what was a very tough creative stretch. AC/DC has never broken up in nearly five decades. That kind of staying power is its own kind of magic.
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10: From the Waring Sturgis Ford Weather Center, I'm meteorologist Ember Sky. Mostly clear tonight, low at 57. Tuesday is windy with highs near 91. Tuesday night stays partly cloudy and breezy. Then Wednesday brings windy conditions. Highs near 85 and a chance of rain and thunderstorms.
11: In the sunshine. 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
6: From the Waring Sturgis Ford Weather Center, I'm meteorologist Ember Sky. Mostly clear tonight, low at 57. Tuesday is windy with highs near 91. Tuesday night stays partly cloudy and breezy, then Wednesday brings windy conditions. Highs near 85 and a chance of rain and thunderstorms.
7: Summertime!
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9: From the Waring Sturgis Ford Weather Center, I'm meteorologist Ember Sky. Mostly clear tonight, low at 57. Tuesday is windy with highs near 91. Tuesday night stays partly cloudy and breezy, then Wednesday brings windy conditions. Highs near 85 and a chance of rain and thunderstorms.
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7: From the Waring Sturgis Ford Weather Center, I'm meteorologist Ember Sky. Mostly clear tonight, low at 57. Tuesday is windy with highs near 91. Tuesday night stays partly cloudy and breezy, then Wednesday brings windy conditions. Highs near 85 and a chance of rain and thunderstorms.
8: It's hot.
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10: From the Waring Sturgis Ford Weather Center, I'm meteorologist Ember Sky. Mostly clear tonight, low at 57. Tuesday is windy with highs near 91. Tuesday night stays partly cloudy and breezy, then Wednesday brings windy conditions. Highs near 85 and a chance of rain and thunderstorms.
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time on Real Rock 100.3 The Fox, your summer mixtape. It's all about 1985. And of course, AC/DC released Fly on the Wall in 1985. It was the first album that band fully produced themselves, no outside producer involved whatsoever. Critics weren't kind, fans were mixed, but it kept the band moving through what was a very tough creative stretch. AC/DC has never broken up in nearly five decades. That kind of staying power is its own kind of magic.

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8: From the Waring Sturgis Ford Weather Center, I'm meteorologist Ember Sky. Mostly clear tonight, low at 57. Tuesday is windy with highs near 91. Tuesday night stays partly cloudy and breezy. Then Wednesday brings windy conditions. Highs near 85 and a chance of rain and thunderstorms.
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9: From the Waring Sturgis Ford Weather Center, I'm meteorologist Ember Sky. Mostly clear tonight, low at 57. Tuesday is windy with highs near 91. Tuesday night stays partly cloudy and breezy. Then Wednesday brings windy conditions, highs near 85, and a chance of rain and thunderstorms.
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It's pop-up audio time on your summer mixtape from 1985. We Are the World was recorded on January 28, 1985 in a single overnight session in Los Angeles. 46 superstars showed up after the American Music Awards. Quincy Jones tapped a sign on the studio door that said, "Check your egos at the door." The song went on to sell more than 20 million copies and raise over $60 million for famine relief.

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1: From the Waring Sturgis Ford Weather Center, I'm meteorologist Ember Sky. Mostly clear tonight, low at 57. Tuesday is windy with highs near 91. Tuesday night stays partly cloudy and breezy, then Wednesday brings windy conditions. Highs near 85 and a chance of rain and thunderstorms.
2: Summer in the Black Hills.
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7: From the Waring Sturgis Ford Weather Center, I'm meteorologist Ember Sky. Overnight temperatures settling near 57. Later today, sunny skies and windy with highs up around 91. Tuesday night stays breezy with lows near 60. Then Wednesday brings a slight chance of thunderstorms and highs around 85.
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4: From the Waring Sturgis Ford Weather Center, I'm meteorologist Ember Sky. Overnight temperatures settling near 57. Later today, sunny skies and windy with highs up around 91.

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6: From the Waring Sturgis Ford Weather Center, I'm meteorologist Ember Sky. Overnight temperatures settling near 57. Later today, sunny skies and windy with highs up around 91. Tuesday night stays breezy with lows near 60. Then Wednesday brings a slight chance of thunderstorms and highs around 85.
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woke last night to the sound of thunder. How far off, I sat and wondered. Started humming a song from 1962. And funny how the night moves, when you just don't seem to have as much to lose. Strange how the night moves.

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4: From the Waring Sturgis Ford Weather Center, I'm meteorologist Ember Sky. Overnight temperatures settling near 57. Later today, sunny skies and windy with highs up around 91. Tuesday night stays breezy with lows near 60. Then Wednesday brings a slight chance of thunderstorms and highs around 85.
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on. I can wait all night. What's it gonna be, boy? 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
7: From the Waring Sturgis Ford Weather Center, I'm meteorologist Ember Sky. Overnight temperatures settling near 57. Later today, sunny skies and windy with highs up around 91. Tuesday night stays breezy with lows near 60. Then Wednesday brings a slight chance of thunderstorms and highs around 85.
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19: From the Waring Sturgis Ford Weather Center, I'm meteorologist Ember Sky. Overnight temperatures settling near 57. Later today, sunny skies and windy with highs up around 91. Tuesday night stays breezy with lows near 60. Then Wednesday brings a slight chance of thunderstorms and highs around 85.
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8: From the Waring Sturgis Ford Weather Center, I'm meteorologist Ember Sky. Overnight temperatures settling near 57. Later today, sunny skies and windy with highs up around 91. Tuesday night stays breezy with lows near 60. Then Wednesday brings a slight chance of thunderstorms and highs around 85.
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3: From the Waring Sturgis Ford Weather Center, I'm meteorologist Ember Sky. Overnight temperatures settling near 57. Later today, sunny skies and windy with highs up around 91. Tuesday night stays breezy with lows near 60. Then Wednesday brings a slight chance of thunderstorms and highs around 85.
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7: From the Waring Sturgis Ford Weather Center, I'm meteorologist Ember Sky. Overnight temperatures settling near 57. Later today, sunny skies and windy with highs up around 91. Tuesday night stays breezy with lows near 60. Then Wednesday brings a slight chance of thunderstorms and highs around 85.
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4: From the Waring Sturgis Ford Weather Center, I'm meteorologist Ember Sky. Overnight temperatures settling near 57. Later today, sunny skies and windy with highs up around 91. Tuesday night stays breezy with lows near 60. Then Wednesday brings a slight chance of thunderstorms and highs around 85.
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6: From the Waring Sturgis Ford Weather Center, I'm meteorologist Ember Sky. Overnight temperatures settling near 57. Later today, sunny skies and windy with highs up around 91. Tuesday night stays breezy with lows near 60. Then Wednesday brings a slight chance of thunderstorms and highs around 85.
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3: From the Waring Sturgis Ford Weather Center, I'm meteorologist Ember Sky. Overnight temperatures settling near 57. Later today, sunny skies and windy with highs up around 91. Tuesday night stays breezy with lows near 60. Then Wednesday brings a slight chance of thunderstorms and highs around 85.
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1: They are not my uncles.
0: Dude, you just watched me house like a whole little mini bag of Skittles.
1: Dude, and it reminded me of when I was like 14 years old.
0: Yeah.
1: But it was before Red Bulls were readily available or even maybe before they existed. But the energy drink of my choice back then was, if I was sagging, right, like I'd get done with school and I used to work at Courtesy Subaru.
0: Yep.
1: Right after school, I'd race to Courtesy Subaru and have a couple hours of work where I would like take out trashes, help change oil on cars, clean the mechanics bays, you know, sweep up, do all the things. And so I was humping for a couple hours, like real hard.
0: Yeah.
1: But sometimes you show up and you're tired, right? Like, man, nowadays you just pound an energy drink. Back then, I'd take a whole bag of Skittles and a Mountain Dew and just shotgun them both. Skittles, Mountain Dew, and just eat them. Boy, you'd be flying like high as a kite.
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11: From the Waring Sturgis Ford Weather Center, I'm meteorologist Ember Sky. Mostly sunny and windy today with highs near 91. Tonight stays partly cloudy and windy, dipping near 59. Wednesday brings mostly sunny skies, highs near 86, and a slight chance of rain.
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0: That's Cinderella here on the Fox. Dude, I want to talk about Paper Airplane Day. It is Paper Airplane Day.
1: We made paper airplanes a little bit ago. Yeah. You had a pretty good one.
0: Mine was okay. Yeah. I think mine was better than yours, I'll be honest with you.
1: Yeah.
0: I know Amy made one. That one was pretty gazer beam, dude.
1: I'm usually pretty good at it. I don't know what happened to mine.
0: I think I usually am too. I'm better than that was.
1: That was possibly the worst paper airplane I've ever created in my life.
0: I think you have an ability, though, to trash talk. Very fun, like friendly competition trash talk. You're not being mean, but your trash talk did get me a little like, oh, and then mess me up. And I'm like, this isn't as good as I think I can do.
1: You were folding. I'm like, oh my gosh, you fold your paper airplane like that? You're a loser.
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10: Good morning from the Home Slice News Center. A Rapid City man is facing 5 years in prison for attempted receipt of child pornography. A federal judge issued the sentence against 20-year-old Eli Poorman. Records indicate Poorman used Reddit to communicate with someone he believed was a 13-year-old girl, but who was actually an undercover agent. The two parties agreed to meet in Rapid City for sex in exchange for money, and Poorman was arrested as he was leaving his apartment. He was indicted and has pled guilty to charges. The Custer County Search and Rescue responded to a call of a hiker needing help in the Custer State Park Sunday afternoon. The hiker had suddenly become weak and couldn't move along the Sunday Gulch Trail. Upon reaching the hiker, they were found responsive and talking, but unable to walk. Custer County officials remind outdoor enthusiasts to carry plenty of water and snacks when hiking, wear proper footwear, and let others know of your location and an expected time of return. From the Home Slice News Center, I'm Francie.
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We

0: That's Dio, Ronnie James Dio to be exact. That guy is amazing. Rock and roll. He made what rock and roll. Well, he didn't make it, but he's just, I'm a big fan of Dio. All right.
1: Yeah. Dio's cool, man. Happy Tuesday to everybody out there.
0: Yeah.
1: The craziest thing about it is it's Mental Health Awareness Month.
0: It is.
1: Still.
0: It is.
1: We're in May and it might be dragging for some, but I do want to share this story with you about a guy that possibly went through it. We've all been through this.
0: Yeah.
1: 57-year-old West Palm Beach resident faces arson charges after he argued with his neighbor. What happened was he went over to his neighbor's house and demanded an apple.
0: Hey.
1: His neighbor did not have an apple. He lost control of himself, started cutting his hair weird, ended up starting a fire at his own place, like an actual fire.
0: Oh, wow.
1: So he's getting arson charges, you know, because he rented the apartment.
0: Yeah.
1: Apparently you can't light an apartment on fire anymore.
0: Oh, wow. And it's an apartment, too. It's
1: I don't
0: not
1: know
0: even,
1: what this
0: oh,
1: world

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6: From the Waring Sturgis Ford Weather Center, I'm meteorologist Ember Sky. Mostly sunny and windy today with highs near 91. Tonight stays partly cloudy and windy, dipping near 59. Wednesday brings mostly sunny skies, highs near 86, and a slight chance of rain.
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0: That's Kiss. Rock and roll all night. I love Kiss. Go ahead, Brendan.
1: I do. I love Kiss, too. Yeah. Mostly kissing my wife, but yeah, I'm pretty much kissing anything. You know, yeah. You know what the cutest kiss in the world is? My little girl, my little two-year-old. Yeah. She'll come up and she'll puck her lips and go kiss, and then she'll go hugs. It's cute.
0: That is really cute.
1: But anyway, what I'm here to talk about is I'm going to introduce a story to you, and I want to know what your response would be to the cops. Okay? So this gentleman, he was driving his Lexus. Okay, he's doing about 100 miles an hour,
0: yeah.
1: And he's swerving around, you know, because people aren't all doing 100 miles an hour, so mm-hmm. he's swerving in and out of traffic, getting around people, doing a hundo. Cops come along, go to pull him over. He says, nah, speeds up to about 130 miles an hour.
0: Oh, chase time.
1: Nice Lexus.
0: Yeah.
1: They eventually get him pulled over. What do you think he said to the cops?
0: I'm so sorry. I don't know what I was thinking.
1: Those are good things. There's a lot of things I would probably
0: say. My wife is pregnant.
1: Yeah, like I have a poo emergency. There'd be something like, I got, you know, you got to let me go because I got to or something, something. When we come back, I'll tell you what he said.
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9: From the Waring Sturgis Ford Weather Center, I'm meteorologist Ember Sky. Mostly sunny and windy today with highs near 91. Tonight stays partly cloudy and windy, dipping near 59. Wednesday brings mostly sunny skies, highs near 86, and a slight chance of rain.
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0: That's Journey, and I like your arm movements, Brandon. That makes it epic.
1: Dude, Journey. Ow. They freaking had some songs, Journey.
0: I know, they had to cancel, though.
1: Yeah, they did.
0: That's okay.
1: They're on a journey.
0: Yeah, they're on their own journey right
1: now. That didn't involve coming here.
0: Yeah, exactly.
1: But we were talking about this guy that got pulled over in his Lexus. He was doing 100, swerving in around traffic. Then when the cops come to pull him over, he speeds up to 130. They eventually get him to pull over, walk up to him, and he says, well, I'll tell you here in a second, but what he said, what I would say...
0: Yeah, I want to know what you would say.
1: You know, like, I'm sorry, but I just found out my wife is in an emergency. I'm trying to get there.
0: Or
1: come up with something like that. Or, like, exactly. My daughter or something. Or somebody said they just hit my dog.
0: Yeah, you know, something, that one I'm okay with. Yeah, yeah.
1: Something like that, you know. But something that you could get home and be like, oh, my gosh, it wasn't my dog. Oh,
0: yeah. I'm so
1: thought it was my dog slaying on the couch.
0: Yeah.
1: You know? No, but what he said was, I'd like a faster car, please.
0: What?
1: That's what he said.
0: Like he was just in a test drive of this car, and they are following him?
1: Like it's GTA or something, and he's like, actually, I'd take a faster car if that's all right.
0: Or like okay.
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8: Good morning from the Home Advice News Center. An illegal campfire left unmonitored off a U.S. Forest Service road in Pennington County ignited a fire over the Memorial Day weekend. The Pennington County Sheriff's Office says the owners left their campsite to drive around the hills. While they were gone, a fire started. A passerby noticed the fire and was able to put it out with water from a nearby creek. According to the U.S. Forest Service, in the Black Hills, campfires can only be started in established campfire grills and grates at designated recreation sites. Rapid City Police are investigating another incident involving parolees and gunfire. Two men are behind bars with state and federal firearms charges expected. Investigators say police received a report of a man firing a gun at Roosevelt Park in Northwest Rapid City. When officers arrived, they identified the suspect as 37-year-old Rapid City resident Tommy Bluebird. A second man ran from officers but was later taken into custody and identified as 39-year-old John Caldwell of Rapid City. Officers recovered the firearm, and no injuries were reported. From the Home Slice News Center, I'm Francie Ganji.
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0: Night yeah. Ranger, dude.
1: Dude, for real. Night Ranger. Big, huge thing. What is it? Tuesday now? So in 2 days, Rapid yes. City Summer Nights kicks off.
0: Let's go!
1: Downtown, new location. New location. Yep. So we're going to be down by the Hay Camp. 6th and Kansas City.
0: 6th
1: and Kansas City. Make your way down. This first week is me. This is the only week I'm playing. So a lot of people think I play more than one because I voice the ads. But I don't. This is the only one I'm going to play. But that doesn't mean you can't make it every week. I want you to go down every Thursday and watch the band support summer yep. nights. Support the businesses downtown.
0: Yeah.
1: Not just on Thursday. Go down there all week long.
0: Yes.
1: Check out. We've got some amazing things downtown. And I'm not just talking 6th Street. Yeah, I'm talking exactly. like all of it. The square, all the way up and down Main and St.
0: There's
1: Joe.
0: A lot of small businesses that you might not even know are there right now. I just had a walk the other day downtown. I was just walking around for a little bit. And I just noticed so many places that I've never even really looked at. Just especially because we've been talking about this. And I want to go support, too. So get out there. Go support, guys. Yeah, come on.
1: Help them out if you can.
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6: From the Waring Sturgis Ford Weather Center, I'm meteorologist Ember Sky. Mostly sunny and windy today with highs near 91. Tonight stays partly cloudy and windy, dipping near 59. Wednesday brings mostly sunny skies, highs near 86, and a slight chance of rain.
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1: Rumors spreading around, United Texas town. 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They got a lot of nice girls.

0: 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You know, actual rock music. 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
1: You are absolutely right.
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0: Some Slade with Run, Runaway.
1: Yeah, I like that.
0: Yeah.
1: Dude, zombies.
0: Zombies.
1: Bro, somebody just said that we ranked fourth of all states in the United States to best survive a zombie apocalypse.
0: Yep, and they took into consideration, like, weapons owned, the scarcity of population, the terrain itself, blah, blah, blah, what have you. And, we ranked fourth.
1: Wyoming took first.
0: Okay.
1: Virginia took second.
0: I don't get the Virginia one. Wyoming, I can kind of see. Okay.
1: Because you can see them coming from so far away.
0: And what was three again?
1: Alaska.
0: I could see that.
1: Alaska,
0: that
1: I get. Sense, they're scarce population. You can kind of hide a little bit from them. They're probably used to, like, bear apocalypse.
0: I wonder if severe cold would kill a zombie. I've never thought of it like that. Like, what if it shuts the brainstem down completely?
1: Yeah, because what if they ain't got no jackets to put on? They get the frostbites.
0: Yeah, exactly.
1: Are zombies immune to cold?
0: I don't know.
1: You brought up a good point.
0: I'm not certain.
1: Bring them up here in December or January and be like, come and get me. And they're like, ah!
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8: From the Waring Sturgis Ford Weather Center, I'm meteorologist Ember Sky. Mostly sunny and windy today with highs near 91. Tonight stays partly cloudy and windy, dipping near 59. Wednesday brings mostly sunny skies, highs near 86, and a slight chance of rain.
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0: That was Eddie Mahoney. Well, Eddie Money, I guess, is Eddie his Money. Last name.
1: Yeah. I don't know a lot about zombies.
0: Dude, neither do I.
1: So what do you, so we were talking about them freezing. Honestly, I think that's a fun idea. Think about just for frozen funsies. Zombies.
0: Yeah.
1: Just walk, they're frozen in their walk.
0: Yeah.
1: And you just got to go out there with like a baseball bat that's like you would mailboxes.
0: And shatter
1: you
0: know, them.
1: Just start shattering.
0: Shattering.
1: Shadooby. You know, shatter. Shadooby. That Rolling Stones song's playing the whole time.
0: So I've watched all of The Walking Dead. So, I mean, and I've watched like zombie movies and stuff. I guess like the biggest thing is you got to take out the head. You got to cut off the head or you got to shoot them in the head, destroy the brain. And then they're done. But I'm thinking if the freezing cold could kill the brain stem and like completely shut off the brain, it would do the same work, right?
1: Bro, brain freeze. Yeah, for sure.
0: You could probably burn them for sure, too.
1: Oh,
0: as long as it gets the brain and makes sure it burns it up. That being said, I think I'm good as long as it's like the Walking Dead show zombies because they all walk. They're slow. Like if you get stuck in a group in a horde, you're screwed. But they don't run fast like some.
1: You can outrun them for a little while, catch your breath. I just want to like take my rifle that I can shoot about 1,000 yards with and just start plucking pop, like balloons, you know?
0: Uh-huh.
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11: Good morning from the Home Slice News Center. A Rapid City man is facing 5 years in prison for attempted receipt of child pornography. A federal judge issued the sentence against 20-year-old Eli Poorman. Records indicate Poorman used Reddit to communicate with someone he believed was a 13-year-old girl, but who was actually an undercover agent. The two parties agreed to meet in Rapid City for sex in exchange for money, and Poorman was arrested as he was leaving his apartment. He was indicted and has pled guilty to charges. The Custer County Search and Rescue responded to a call of a hiker needing help in the Custer State Park Sunday afternoon. The hiker had suddenly become weak and couldn't move along the Sunday Gulch Trail. Upon reaching the hiker, they were found responsive and talking, but unable to walk. Custer County officials remind outdoor enthusiasts to carry plenty of water and snacks when hiking, wear proper footwear, and let others know of your location and an expected time of return. From the Home Slice News Center, I'm Francie.

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1: And they always give away cool stuff. Oh, they rock.
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0: It's the best. 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

0: Joe Walsh, Rocky Mountain Way. Didn't Oakley's grandfather?
1: Possibly. You're holding that out for a long time.
0: Yeah.
1: That could
0: be. That family could be. Helped write that song.
1: Yeah, yeah. It's 100.3 The Fox.
0: Yeah, we are.
1: B to Z in the mornings.
0: Better
1: and we're
0: it.
1: Still talking zombies, mainly because I don't know a lot about them, but I want to talk a little bit about the ranking. We're fourth. Alaska,
0: yeah,
1: third.
0: Yeah.
1: Virginia makes no sense at second. Well, I just don't know a lot about Virginia. I'll be honest.
0: I feel like Virginia would be weird because I feel like there's more population, and I feel like mountainous, like tree-covered areas, I feel like that'd be more dangerous for zombies.
1: Are they part of the Smoky Mountains or something over there? I don't know where that.
0: I don't freaking know, man. I'm not a Virginian.
1: Number one being Wyoming kind of makes sense because there's nothing there. You know what I mean? Mm-hmm. Like, you've got the mountains, so what, you hike up on the Tetons and you could just see them coming.
0: Yeah, yeah.
1: Like a dust cloud. You're like, oh, that's a bunch of zombies walking over here. Start a fire.
0: That's exactly what I'm saying. I'm with you on that, dude.
1: Yeah, burn them out. Or you just sit up there and snipe them. Or couldn't you get like a... Also, here's something they never do in zombie movies that I've honestly never watched.
0: What's that?
1: Why don't you get a tank?
0: Oh, dude, I know. There is a tank in the like first or second season of Walking Dead, man.
1: Yeah.
0: But it gets surrounded. It gets surrounded and it moves
1: too
0: slow.
1: What are they going to
0: do? I don't know.
1: You just start driving over them and blasting stuff. And
0: true.
1: You know, shooting them out the flamethrowers or something, bro. Like, why? Come on.
0: Chainmail.
1: What?
0: Chainmail. The armor?
1: Oh, yeah.
0: What? I just beat everybody's idea of a zombie ever forever.
1: Yeah, duh, hello.
0: I just won zombie apocalypse. Chainmail. You have chainmail armor
1: everywhere.
0: On.
1: Yeah.
0: They can't bite
1: through
0: it.
1: You can't. They're trying to bite you.
0: If you can't sword through that, you can't bite through that, dude.
1: Yeah, dude, come on.
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7: From the Waring Sturgis Ford Weather Center, I'm meteorologist Ember Sky. Mostly sunny and windy today with highs near 91. Tonight stays partly cloudy and windy, dipping near 59. Wednesday brings mostly sunny skies, highs near 86, and a slight chance of rain.
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1: That's right. I like that.
0: Yeah, I like that. Your face
1: Summertime.
0: Didn't say that.
1: Summertime. No, I do like Def Leppard better than a leopard that can hear. Dumbest dad joke of the day.
0: I liked it.
1: Summertime. You said the real start of summer is when?
0: June 21st.
1: Yeah.
0: So we're a ways out yet.
1: That's fake.
0: No, you see, and I've deduced, that because you have kids.
1: Yeah.
0: Like, and you've already raised 2 to 18 or whatever.
1: Yeah.
0: And then you have the new little gal.
1: Yep.
0: I think that people who have kids actually think that are cooler with them May 21st being the first summer day, because you know it's like, hey, this is when I start doing stuff with my kids. My kids are out of school. Well, the thing is me, I have only ever been a kid. I don't own people.
1: Yeah.
0: So, yeah.
1: Yeah, summer for me started on Friday, last Friday, essentially. You know what I mean?
0: Cool.
1: Like, I mean, my son graduated Sunday, but like school's kind of out. You know what I mean? Like summer vacations, like all the things start now. By the time June 21st rolls around, I've already gotten a sunburn. I've already golfed. I've already went camping. I've already done all the summer thing, pools.
0: See, I wait inside that whole time until June 21st so that I don't get confused and think that I'm experiencing summer when it's not actually summer.
1: It also might still snow.
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11: From the Waring Sturgis Ford Weather Center, I'm meteorologist Ember Sky. Mostly sunny and windy today with highs near 91. Tonight stays partly cloudy and windy, dipping near 59. Wednesday brings mostly sunny skies, highs near 86, and a slight chance of rain.
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0: Wow, that was Poison here on the Fox.
1: What? Okay, looking back, thinking of summer.
0: Okay.
1: Because in my mind, it started.
0: Yes.
1: We're in it right now.
0: No, it's definitely summertime, dude.
1: Yeah. What's your favorite childhood summer activity? What did you do as a child?
0: I skateboarded a lot, and then I wakeboarded a lot.
1: Yeah?
0: Yeah, I had friends with, like, wealthier friends with boats and wakeboards, and we would go wakeboarding, bro.
1: If I go way back in my summer kid memory, it takes me to Roosevelt Swimming Pool.
0: Oh, yeah.
1: You went there, too, you say.
0: I did.
1: And I went there with my cousin. We would go there, and then all of a sudden I started working for my uncle as a ranch hand, me and my cousin did.
0: Yeah, yeah.
1: And he'd drop us off when it got hot, so we'd just spend all afternoon at the pool till our parents picked us up,
0: mm-hmm.
1: hitting on chicks. I mean, I never made out with anybody. I think my cousin did once.
0: I did.
1: Yeah, what?
0: Dude, I made out with a chick at Roosevelt. It was crazy. When I was like 12.
1: Lucky dog.
0: Probably some other things too, but we won't talk about that on the radio.
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0: All right. To end it off, what is something you like to do now during the summer? What's a summer activity?
1: If I had like a summer weekend or whatever.
0: Yeah.
1: I probably like camping or fishing or even like dirt biking, side by side.
0: Yeah.
1: Those things really turn me on.
0: I like to get together with my friends, man, and family that are basically, you know, friends that have become family and family if they're in town. But I like to barbecue with a big group in the backyard. Mm-hmm. I like to go to the lake. I do love camping, actually. I love camping.
1: Yeah,
0: but I've gotten pretty darn good at camping over the years. I don't even use a camper like you, man.
1: It's fun. Like what I think is fun about summertime now as an adult are like street dances and
0: like summer
1: nights. Those kind of parties like that where it's like this town's days, like Belfouche or whatever, like the Roundup, Black Hills Roundup, things like going to the towns that are having their thing.
0: Yeah.
1: That's cool.
0: I like that. All right. Well, guys, come to Summer Nights this Thursday night. First one, Brandon Jones is playing, but it's about supporting local business and small businesses in downtown.
1: Heck yeah, dude.
0: Let's go.
1: Let's go.
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5: From the Waring Sturgis Ford Weather Center, I'm meteorologist Ember Sky. Mostly sunny and windy today with highs near 91. Tonight stays partly cloudy and windy, dipping near 59. Wednesday brings mostly sunny skies, highs near 86, and a slight chance of rain.
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6: From the Waring Sturgis Ford Weather Center, I'm meteorologist Ember Sky. Mostly sunny and windy today with highs near 91. Tonight stays partly cloudy and windy, dipping near 59. Wednesday brings mostly sunny skies, highs near 86, and a slight chance of rain.
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7: From the Waring Sturgis Ford Weather Center, I'm meteorologist Ember Sky. Mostly sunny and windy today with highs near 91. Tonight stays partly cloudy and windy, dipping near 59. Wednesday brings mostly sunny skies, highs near 86, and a slight chance of rain.
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1: Ever check the weather in the Black Hills? 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
4: From the Waring Sturgis Ford Weather Center, I'm meteorologist Ember Sky. Mostly sunny and windy today with highs near 91. Tonight stays partly cloudy and windy, dipping near 59. Wednesday brings mostly sunny skies, highs near 86, and a slight chance of rain.
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6: From the Waring Sturgis Ford Weather Center, I'm meteorologist Ember Sky. Mostly sunny this afternoon, windy at times with a high near 92. Tonight stays partly cloudy and windy, dipping near 61. Wednesday looks mostly sunny with highs near 87.
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7: From the Waring Sturgis Ford Weather Center, I'm meteorologist Ember Sky. Mostly sunny this afternoon, windy at times with a high near 92. Tonight stays partly cloudy and windy, dipping near 61. Wednesday looks mostly sunny with highs near 87.
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0: This is a coordinated monthly test of the broadcast stations in your area. Equipment that can quickly warn you during emergencies is being tested. If this had been an actual emergency, such as a winter storm, flood, or tornado, official messages would have followed this alert tone. Stations of the South Dakota Public Broadcasting Network serve all operational areas of the state of South Dakota. This concludes this test of the emergency alert system.
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6: From the Waring Sturgis Ford Weather Center, I'm meteorologist Ember Sky. Mostly sunny this afternoon, windy at times with a high near 92. Tonight stays partly cloudy and windy, dipping near 61. Wednesday looks mostly sunny with highs near 87.
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7: From the Waring Sturgis Ford Weather Center, I'm meteorologist Ember Sky. Mostly sunny this afternoon, windy at times with a high near 92. Tonight stays partly cloudy and windy, dipping near 61. Wednesday looks mostly sunny with highs near 87.
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9: From the Waring Sturgis Ford Weather Center, I'm meteorologist Ember Sky. Mostly sunny this afternoon, windy at times with a high near 92. Tonight stays partly cloudy and windy, dipping near 61. Wednesday looks mostly sunny with highs near 87.
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6: From the Waring Sturgis Ford Weather Center, I'm meteorologist Ember Sky. Mostly sunny this afternoon, windy at times with a high near 92. Tonight stays partly cloudy and windy, dipping near 61. Wednesday looks mostly sunny with highs near 87.
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0: The Incredible Talking Heads back there as we kick off this Tuesday. Back at it here in the Black Hills Psycho Killer. It's Real Rock, 100.3 The Fox. Oakley's out with you.
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6: From the Waring Sturgis Ford Weather Center, I'm meteorologist Ember Sky. Mostly sunny this afternoon, windy at times with a high near 92. Tonight stays partly cloudy and windy, dipping near 61. Wednesday looks mostly sunny with highs near 87.
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0: Feeling like paradise indeed. It is summer. I don't even care if it's not official. My kid told me that. It's not official, Dad, till the 20th. No, it's summer right now. It's happening. School's out. David Lee Roth, just like paradise.
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0: Little bit of Queensryche. It's Real Rock, 100.3 The Fox. Oakley Ty here, solo in the booth on this Tuesday. Hit me up and let me know what you want to hear. It's Real Rock, 100.3 The Fox.
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6: From the Waring Sturgis Ford Weather Center, I'm meteorologist Ember Sky. Mostly sunny this afternoon, windy at times with a high near 92. Tonight stays partly cloudy and windy, dipping near 61. Wednesday looks mostly sunny with highs near 87.
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10: From the Waring Sturgis Ford Weather Center, I'm meteorologist Ember Sky. Mostly sunny this afternoon, windy at times with a high near 92. Tonight stays partly cloudy and windy, dipping near 61. Wednesday looks mostly sunny with highs near 87.
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0: One of the big ones from one of the big ones, Steven Tyler, Joe Perry, and Aerosmith back there. Loving an elevator. It's Real Rock, 100.3 The Fox. We're coming up on 5 o'clock on this Tuesday. Hit me up and text in to the big show, 605-394-4487.
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8: From the Waring Sturgis Ford Weather Center, I'm meteorologist Ember Sky. Mostly sunny this afternoon, windy at times with a high near 92. Tonight stays partly cloudy and windy, dipping near 61. Wednesday looks mostly sunny with highs near 87.
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0: Great White with that unsung cover. Yes, in fact, it's a cover. It's Real Rock, 100.3 The Fox. We always love those. Thanks for hitting up on the text line, 605-394-4487. What do you want to hear? 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
9: From the Waring Sturgis Ford Weather Center, I'm meteorologist Ember Sky. Mostly sunny this afternoon. Windy at times with a high near 92. Tonight stays partly cloudy and windy, dipping near 61. Wednesday looks mostly sunny with highs near 87.

0: 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We've got to do it. It's Real Rock, 100.3 The Fox. 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
4: 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I'm Jason Green. In Pierre, I won't get bogged down by political distractions. Instead, I'll focus on the real purpose of state government, keeping South Dakota the best place to live and raise a family. 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I'm Jason Green,

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0: Yeah, loving some Colt coming in by request off the text line, 605-394-4487. Happy Tuesday in the Black Hills. Oakley Tie with you. It's summertime.
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8: From the Waring Sturgis Ford Weather Center, I'm meteorologist Ember Sky. Mostly sunny this afternoon, windy at times with a high near 92. Tonight stays partly cloudy and windy, dipping near 61. Wednesday looks mostly sunny with highs near 87.
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